0: easier than this.
1: I thought my heart had grown colder, but the warmth of your kiss I can't dismiss. 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When the truth won't let me lie right now.

laatste van Taylor Swift. I knew it, I knew you. 5:05, Haarlem 105. But no doubt, and don't speak. 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

0: Before you go, there's something I want you to have.
1: Oh, it's beautiful. But wait a minute, isn't this...
0: Yeah, yes it is.
1: But I thought the old lady dropped it into the ocean in the air.
0: Well, baby, I went down and got it.

changes. I was trying to take a picture, my hair was such a mess. Oh, but we laughed so hard, and you broke my heart.